0: On a night of life.
1: Hello, we are the Hives. I'm Chris Dangereux.
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I love the positive attitude. After all that negativity on Detroit, there's all this positivity coming.

0: 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I wrote it down in a book, I think.
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0: Yeah, man. One frost that. Ain't that?
1: Chum, Maulodi, do you remember that old time, long time ago?
0: Of course, man.
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1: Television is a drug. Television is a drug. I felt that it was important to use the medium to critique the medium. I want them to think anything. I don't want them not to think. Put something in front of them that could be thought of critically as opposed to passively.

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They stand here.

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After all that negativity on Detroit, there's all this positivity coming.

0: 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I'm Chris Dangereux.
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0: And I'll tell you the truth. 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
1: Well, that's fine. Congratulations, Phillips. Good work. Now let's have the rest of it. Who are the men, what are their names, and where's the money?
0: I'm afraid you'll have to find out those details for yourself. 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
1: The Black Bolts. 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The Black Bolts. 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

Dearly beloved, we are gathered here today in the presence of God, family, and friends to witness and bless the joining together of Jane and John in Holy Matrimony. They stand here.